Think we're doing it just fine. Just hear me, tell me something before I go up my mind. Just say my please, not in vain, love is not blind. I do the things you always want me to. Success is around the corner and it's pointing out of you. Don't make a mistake and tell me, baby, we're through. We're made for one another, I belong to you. We will be so happy to see you and I together with our love, dear. No one else will ever share the thing we treasure. Ever. So belongs to you and I will always be yours. Let me kiss with lips and then your fingertips. Hey, pretty baby, I'm bleeding to you, wouldn't fool you. The one I want to live and die with. You're beautiful, you're wonderful one. How the bare and empty gap, it couldn't be no rarer than my heart would be. If you told me you couldn't bear my camel, I would stop.

Just in time, you found me just in time. Before you came, my time was running low. I was lost, the losing dice were tossed, my bridges all were crossed, nowhere to go. Now you're here, and now I know just where I'm going. No more doubt or fear, I found my way. For love came just in time, you found me just in time, and changed my lonely nights to a lucky day. Just in time, you found me just in time. Before you came, my time was running low. I was lost, the losing dice.

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1: Well, it's safe to stay here. Your father's going to pick up our trail for a while.
0: Can Locke arrive?
2: 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Is there anybody out there? Is there anybody out there?